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1049 The Wave, Bette Davis Eyes, Kim Kearns on your Labor Day holiday Monday, September the 7th. Thanks so much for tuning in. It's Jeff with you. We're going to keep the tunes rolling. Sure hope you're having a great long holiday weekend as we're getting set to get back to class tomorrow. 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

0: Tom Petty and Free Fallin' on 104.9 The Wave. Labor Day Monday, September the 7th. Jeff hanging with you. Back to class tomorrow. We've actually arrived to the moment of a day before, the day before, the day before back to school. How are you feeling? How are the kids feeling? It's always one of those things. It depends on the situation, I suppose. It's always nerve-wracking, I think, when you've got the little ones and they're starting their first day of school, right? There's lots of anxiety and jitters there, probably more for the parents than the kids because they don't know what's going on. But as they get older, it's like, we've been through this before. I know my son, he's going into grade 11. He's actually looking forward to it. He's been talking about it for a little while now. He's kind of excited about getting back to class. And my oldest, she's finished already. She graduated from college in June, and she's out into the working world now, in the real world. And she said to me not long ago that she kind of wished she was going back to school. It's funny how as you get older, things change in some ways. But wishing everybody a safe and happy back to school year. Almost. We'll enjoy this Labor Day first.
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0: 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A little bit of the calm before the storm, of course, because things are going to get a lot busier on the streets of the Chaleur region by tomorrow. School buses and students everywhere. So be on the lookout, be on the watch, and of course, wishing everybody a safe and happy school year.
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Naked Eye is always something there to remind me. It's on 104.9 The Wave. A reminder for you that a little bit later on today, as we celebrate this long Labor Day weekend, and of course today being Labor Day, we're going to end off the weekend in style with the class of 84, and we'll kick back into it once again today at noon. We had a show on Saturday, so if you missed that, no worries. And even if you didn't, we'll hear it again, and it's a great show. All kinds of great stuff coming from 9 to 9.

0: 1049 The Wave, Man Eater from Haulin' Oats. It's Jeff hanging with you on your holiday Monday. Still some folks weighing in on the whole pineapple on pizza thing. And a little bit surprising, it seems as though there's more yays than nays this time around. Not sure if we can really settle this debate, but Doris on the phone, what would you put on your pizza?
1: Whatever the heck I want to put on my pizza.
0: You were saying like strawberries and what else was it?
1: Canned peaches, slices. Well, yeah. What I like is the sweet-salty sort of combo. I understand everybody's got their taste, and for the record, my son was very picky.
0: Yeah.
1: And at first, I was like, this is being picky, and then I realized he really couldn't help it.
0: Okay.
1: So, you know, I totally respect people's rights not to like pineapple, but after I saw all the backlash on pineapple,
0: yeah.
1: The role was showing me just sort of pricked her neck up a little bit and went, what's all the fuss?
0: Yeah.
1: And then I tried a couple of other sweet things.
0: Yeah.
1: Like peaches and strawberries.
0: Okay.
1: And it's really a good contrast, one against the other.
0: Yeah. You felt the need to speak out on behalf of all the pineapple enthusiasts as far as, you know, pizza and pineapple.
1: Yeah.
0: Right.
1: Yeah.
0: Yeah.
1: But it's not just the pineapple enthusiasm. It's the anti-pineapple.
0: The anti-pineapple. There's also that as well. Now, tell me this, though.
1: What, anti-pineapple sentiment, yeah.
0: Yeah, there is that for sure. But, like, and what other kind of interesting or non-traditional things do you enjoy on your pizza? Anything else?
1: Well, I figure a pizza is just like a blank slate, you know?
0: Yeah.
1: For the record, you mentioned gravy on a pizza one time?
0: I think so, yeah.
1: I don't know. I'm going to have to try that one before
0: okay.
1: I give a verdict.
0: Yeah. No, I would have it, but, like, I don't need to have it. I'm just like, there's worse things than gravy.
1: I don't need to have any of those things either.
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0: Electric Avenue from Eddie Grant, 1049 The Wave, rocking down St. Peter Avenue on your Monday morning, Labor Day. Of course, we get the holiday. It's a nice day off and a great way to sort of cap off the summer, but an important day as well. It originated in the 19th century, labor movement to celebrate workers' rights and achievements during the Industrial Revolution. Now, as far as Canada, roots can trace back to 1872 in Toronto, where a massive printers' strike and the nine-hour movement, as it was called, led to the release of jailed union leaders and the repeal of anti-union laws. It inspired annual local parades. I know there's been parades here in Bathurst for Labor Day before. Not sure if that's still running. If it is, my apologies, but I know there has been some in the past. But just the same, important to mark Labor Day for what it is, along with, of course, enjoying the day off.
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7: Our forecast is calling for cloud, but clearing this afternoon, a high today of 22. Clear this evening with cloud and a chance of showers before morning with a low 13. Tomorrow, we'll see sunshine and a high of 19.
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0: 104.9 The Wave, Whitesnake, and Here I Go Again. It's Jeff checking in once again on your Monday morning. Holiday Labor Day, thanks for tuning in. That one from 82, actually, originally, and then became a hit again in 1987. We'll focus a little bit later on 1984. It's the class of 84, all kinds of great music and memories, and cool innovations from 1984 as well. Case in point, Labatt introduced the first twist-off cap on reusable beer bottles back in 1984. A small but notable innovation here in Canada as far as consumer products. The first twist-off cap for reusable bottles. As a matter of fact, Canadian invention back in 1984. Is there anything we can't do? We're number one. We're number one.
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0: 104.9 The Wave, there is Tom Petty and the Heartbreakers and Refugee. Holiday Monday, September the 7th, Labor Day, as we get set to head back to class tomorrow. But, you know, it might be early September, but some people are thinking beyond that. And I'm not just talking about pumpkin spice. Let's go to phones.
1: Good morning.
2: Morning.
1: Yes, Christmas stuff.
2: Yeah.
1: My nieces already have their Christmas list.
0: Oh, they get their list? Yeah.
1: Oh, yeah, they got their list made out. They're early birds.
0: They're early birds. How old are they?
1: They're 9 and 11.
0: Yeah, no, it's once September hits, you know, they start counting down the days and the months.
1: Yeah, they figure school is starting and Christmas is around the corner.
0: It's just around the corner, yeah.
1: Yeah.
0: That's funny. All right, well, thanks for calling in.
1: Thank you.
0: Have a great day.
1: You too. Bye-bye.
0: Bye.
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11: Wave weather.
12: Our forecast is calling for cloud, but clearing this afternoon. A high today of 22. Clear this evening with cloud and a chance of showers before morning with a low 13. Tomorrow, we'll see sunshine and a high of 19.
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1049 and the Wave, the title track from her massively successful big selling album True Blue from 1986. It is Madonna. Jeff hanging with you on your holiday Monday. Got some Billy Joel lined up, but first here's Glass Tiger and Someday 80s, 90s, and more. It's on the Wave.

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1: Billy Joel, it's still rock and roll to me. It's on 104.9 and The Wave. It's Jeff hanging with you on your holiday Monday, Labor Day. And of course, now that we're into September and back to school, all that kind of fun stuff, we start looking beyond, right? I noticed the other day in the drive-thru at Tim's over on St. Peter, there was a sign that simply said, it's pumpkin spice season. For some, that could be a very joyous statement. For others, them's fighting words. I'll just let you mull it over and we'll talk about it maybe another time.
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0: One of the great Stevie Nicks back to 1981. It's on 104.9 The Wave, Edge of 17. That was her first solo effort after all that success that she had in the 70s with Fleetwood Mac. And of course, she was able to balance her solo career within the band for many, many years. And these days, Fleetwood Mac's kind of in a weird spot because obviously they're all getting older, but they kicked out Lindsey Buckingham, who used to be, I don't think they were married, but they were like a common law couple. Lindsey and Stevie Nicks, and they had a falling out years and years and years after they actually broken up, but they still stayed in the band. But for what, I don't know what happened, but she was like, I can't deal with him. But now they're speaking again, and there's talk that perhaps maybe Fleetwood Mac will be getting back together, which I suppose is exciting for Fleetwood Mac fans. And of course, we've got a really good Fleetwood Mac tribute band here in Bathurst as well, Rainbow's Edge. So check them out on social media. I'm sure they're going to have some stuff coming up. We got some Trooper coming up here for you in just a little bit, fresh off their appearance in Bertrand for the Oktoberfest, Days of Kedien. And also, Aha, they're back-to-back next.
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8: Wave weather.
9: Our forecast, Steve's calling for cloud but clearing this afternoon. A high today of 22. Clear this evening with cloud and a chance of showers before morning with a low 13. Tomorrow we'll see sunshine and a high of 19.
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0: 1049 The Wave. There is Tears for Fears, and Everybody Wants to Rule the World. Jeff checking in, and perhaps maybe that's why people argue so much or complain so much. Myself, I've always been a go with the flow guy. I'm never into this sort of, you know, getting into it with people. And I'm just like, look, if you think you're right, you're right. I just don't have the time nor the energy for it. But a new survey reveals that 38% of people think others complain too much, while 27% say people do not complain enough. 21% of people say people complain just the right amount, while 14% are unsure. Given all those numbers, it's a reason, and it's no wonder, people are always complaining.
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0: You got it, Roy Orbison. It's on 104.9 The Wave, 80s, 90s, and more. You got us right here 24/7. You got us over on the web, too, at thewavebathurst.com. And what you got is a peek towards your weather here, which is going to be an indication of what to expect towards the new work week and back to school. I can't believe I'm saying that. Yes, an emotional time for some. Tears of sadness for some parents and others. Tears of joy. But you know what they say? It's the most wonderful time of the year.
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7: Wave weather.
8: Our forecast is calling for cloud, but clearing this afternoon. A high today of 22. Clear this evening with cloud and a chance of showers before morning with a low 13. Tomorrow, we'll see sunshine and a high of 19.
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Kokomo, Beach Boys, 104.9 on the Wave. And that's just about wrapping things up here as far as the morning run of your Labor Day Monday holiday. Sure hope it's been a great long weekend for you. We're going to go out with a bang with the Class of 84. 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All kinds of great stuff from the year that was 84, including music and reliving the memories and all that stuff. Just a nice trip down memory lane and a great way to end off the long holiday weekend. And, of course, we're talking back to school here, wishing all the students, teachers, parents, everybody a safe and happy school year. I'll check back in tomorrow at 6 in the a.m. Sure hope you can join me then for Wave Mornings. Take care of yourself and enjoy the rest of your day.

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8: Our forecast is calling for cloud, but clearing this afternoon, a high today of 22. Clear this evening with cloud and a chance of showers before morning with a low 13. Tomorrow, we'll see sunshine and a high of 19.
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3: Our forecast is calling for cloud, but clearing this afternoon, a high today of 22. Clear this evening with cloud and a chance of showers before morning with a low 13. Tomorrow, we'll see sunshine and a high of 19.
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14: 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If I pictured you at all, I would picture your type in the shower.
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6: 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The Big D Drive-In, top of Tetigush Hill.
7: Our forecast is calling for cloud but clearing this afternoon, a high today of 22. Clear this evening with cloud and a chance of showers before morning with a low 13. Tomorrow we'll see sunshine and a high of 19.
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2: 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Yes, you heard that right. 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
8: Mrs. Fletcher, this is a delightful and unexpected pleasure. 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
10: You know, you're really lucky. 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
11: 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Oh, I always pictured you in the shower. If I pictured you at all, I would picture your type in the shower.
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5: 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On the wave.

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